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So there are five types of friends that everybody needs, but my question to you is, which friend are you? What would you classify yourself as? We got to chat in minutes. Right now, the Chili Peppers are on.

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Bruno Mars on the way for you next. 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

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Busy doom scrolling as opposed to enjoying some sexy time? Yeah, we are not the same. Let's talk next.

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0: 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Apparently, 10% of people would rather be on their phones than with their partners. Yeah, most say that they spend 96 minutes doom scrolling every day. You add that up, it adds up to 2 days over the course of a month. And turning down some private time, some alone time, isn't the only downside. They say that doom scrolling also tanks productivity, creativity, and can leave you tired and drained.
1: Ice Cube's Big 3 season is heating up. The most competitive basketball league on earth is on CBS this Sunday. Coach Steven Jackson and the DMV Trilogy face off against two-time MVP Michael Beasley and the defending champion Miami 305 in a must-win game for both teams. Then the battle for Texas as Greg Monroe, Coach Nancy Lieberman, and the Dallas Power take on Jonathan Simmons and the Houston Righans. The game played the way you love. Watch live Sunday on CBS at 1 p.m. Eastern, 10 a.m. Pacific, and catch replays Monday on BET, presented by iHeart.
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More music, more variety. Thanks for letting us be your soundtrack on this Thursday. What's going on? It's Michelle Fay, Lady Gaga, and Bruno Mars coming up next. Right now, it's

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1: So as an avid reader, I love this. 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
1: So while being physically attractive is important, they say if you want to boost your success on dating apps, pick up a book, get to reading. 75% of people say they would rather date someone well-read than someone who's physically attractive. Then there are others who are more selective, saying they would swipe right if there was a book in the photo. The right type of book, though, that's a different story.
2: Ice Cube's Big 3 season is heating up. The most competitive basketball league on earth is on CBS this Sunday. Coach Steven Jackson and the DMV Trilogy face off against two-time MVP Michael Beasley and the defending champion Miami 305 in a must-win game for both teams. Then the battle for Texas as Greg Monroe, Coach Nancy Lieberman, and the Dallas Power take on Jonathan Simmons and the Houston Righands. The game played the way you love. 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
1: It is finally Friday. All day yesterday, I thought it was Friday. So you can imagine how disappointed I was when it hit me that it was Thursday. So let's celebrate today. Alex Warren coming up, Backstreet Boys, Olivia Dean, and here's Prince.

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1: 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Teens are pulling back from constant digital life and rediscovering analog fun. Many are swapping out smartphones for simpler devices, diving into crafts, and picking up vintage tech like cassette and CD players. 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
2: Coach Steven Jackson and the DMV Trilogy face off against two-time MVP Michael Beasley and the defending champion Miami 305 in a must-win game for both teams. 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
1: Just past 1 o'clock, Chapel Rona is coming up. Mariah Carey and Somber, Lifehouse and Cyndi Lauper. Here's the police.

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1: I'm Teddy James. Chili's getting a fresh new look that actually has a lot of nods to its roots. 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
2: 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The most competitive basketball league on earth is on CBS this Sunday. Coach Steven Jackson and the DMV Trilogy face off against two-time MVP Michael Beasley and the defending champion Miami 305 in a must-win game for both teams. Then the battle for Texas as Greg Monroe, Coach Nancy Lieberman, and the Dallas Power take on Jonathan Simmons and the Houston Righands. 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
1: Coming up, Taylor Swift. I also want to play some Billie Eilish, Bruno Mars. We'll throw in the Cutting Crew, Olivia Dean, and here's John Mellencamp.

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1: I'm Teddy James. Are you one of those people who likes to listen to the same songs and artists over and over again? 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
1: I'm Jenny James. You could win $1,000, which comes in really handy if you want to pay bills, you want to get ready for back to school, maybe you want to have a me day. 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
3: Ice Cube's Big 3 season is heating up. The most competitive basketball league on earth is on CBS this Sunday. Coach Steven Jackson and the DMV Trilogy face off against two-time MVP Michael Beasley and the defending champion Miami 305 in a must-win game for both teams. Then the battle for Texas as Greg Monroe, Coach Nancy Lieberman, and the Dallas Power take on Jonathan Simmons and the Houston Righands. 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
1: I'm Teddy James. If you have Paramount Plus, they have announced several shows that are being renewed in 2026. Dutton Ranch, The Madison, The Miss Pat Show, School Spirits, and Criminal Minds Evolution are all renewed. As for shows that are either ending or got canceled, Colin from Accounts will end with season 3. Starfleet Academy ends after season 2. And Mayor of Kingstown will wrap with season 5.
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2: Coach Steven Jackson and the DMV Trilogy face off against two-time MVP Michael Beasley and the defending champion Miami 305 in a must-win game for both teams. Then the battle for Texas as Greg Monroe, Coach Nancy Lieberman, and the Dallas Power take on Jonathan Simmons and the Houston Righands. 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

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When you call

0: 92.9 Tom FM. I'm Jenny James. We always say we're going to start our diet or exercise routine or whatever habit or goal we want to achieve on Monday. But experts say there is a better day of the week to start, Wednesday. They say Mondays come with a lot of pressure. We load up our to-do list, promise ourselves big changes, and then get overwhelmed. But by Wednesday, you're already in the groove of the week, so adding a new habit feels more like a small adjustment than a major life overhaul. Plus, you can rack up a few quick wins before the weekend, which builds motivation to keep going.
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1: 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Then the battle for Texas as Greg Monroe, Coach Nancy Lieberman, and the Dallas Power take on Jonathan Simmons and the Houston Righands. 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
1: Just past 4 o'clock, we've got Huntrix and Cranberries coming up, All-American Rejects and Luke Combs, Pat Benatar and Bruno Mars. 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
1: 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A new study confirms that trust isn't just good in relationships, it's good for your health too. 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Trust helps build strong social connections, which are key to emotional well-being. And it wasn't a small study. 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
2: Ice Cube's Big 3 season is heating up.
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2: Coach Steven Jackson and the DMV Trilogy face off against two-time MVP Michael Beasley and the defending champion Miami 305 in a must-win game for both teams. Then the battle for Texas as Greg Monroe, Coach Nancy Lieberman, and the Dallas Power take on Jonathan Simmons and the Houston Righands. The game played the way you love. 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
1: I'm Tony James. You probably wore Casio's digital watch in the 90s. 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
2: 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The most competitive basketball league on earth is on CBS this Sunday. Coach Steven Jackson and the DMV Trilogy face off against two-time MVP Michael Beasley and the defending champion Miami 305 in a must-win game for both teams. Then the battle for Texas as Greg Monroe, Coach Nancy Lieberman, and the Dallas Power take on Jonathan Simmons and the Houston Righands. 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

0: 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Hello, friend.
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0: Yeah, weekend is right there in front of us. It's not the Mandela effect. It's the real deal. We've got Nelson Mandela for our morning motivation this morning.
1: Let's go.
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1: It's Andy and Bob. 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
2: Let's make it the best one ever because it's Friday.
1: It's Friday. Here we go. There is no passion to be found playing small in settling for a life that is less than the one you are capable of living.
2: So we got to make this the biggest, best Friday in the world.
1: Considering the worst thing that could ever happen to you, Andy, is to feel small.
2: No, I like being big.
1: You like being tall. Don't say big. Be tall.
2: I feel big. I like to take up space.
1: No problem. So Andy, you want to be a big girl is what you're telling me?
2: I don't like when people call me a big girl.
1: See? That's why I'm. How about if I call you tall girl? You like being tall girl?
2: I like tall girl, but I like to take up space. Like I hate, you know what? I hate when men have to feel like they need to sit with their legs open. And then I have to take up like this tiny little space. I'm big too. Don't look at me like that. That's a thing.
1: Okay.
2: Sitting on like a bus or like on like a subway. Right?
1: Do you understand do you understand the reason why
2: we
1: manspread?
2: I don't care about your
1: reason. I know you don't care. But that's the problem.
2: Or when I have to like sit in the back of the car, right? Because guys are so big, so they need to sit in the front. And I'm like, I have longer legs than you do. I'm a giant.
1: I didn't know I was putting you in the back of the bus. Come on, man.
2: No, it's not like that. It's just because they, you know, I need to have my space. I'm a big guy. So I'm a tall lady. I've got long legs. I should also claim my space too. Okay, don't sit there and be like, oh, I need to spread out. Whatever. I need space too. I'm claiming my space as a female.
1: Well, yeah. So Nelson Mandela was really arguing the same exact thing.
2: I don't know if he was, but
1: I will. Here's what he's essentially saying. We all have more potential than we realize, okay? Growth starts when we're willing to challenge ourselves and to reach beyond what is comfortable.
2: Yeah. So men should be uncomfortable sometimes so us ladies can have our space. And I'm okay with that.
1: Listen, it's not my fault you wear a bra. It's not my fault that makes you uncomfortable, okay?
2: I'm not complaining about the bra. And if you don't want to wear one, just don't wear one.
1: Yeah,
2: I'm okay
1: with
2: that.
1: You do you. But I'll tell you, men sitting like tight-legged, it's very uncomfortable.
2: Nelson Mandela said you should be uncomfortable.
1: Injuries can occur.
2: Oh, come on.
1: Testicular torsion is a real thing.
2: Okay.
1: All right.
2: I can get blood clots from having my legs having to be all closed up and tight and stuff like that too.
1: So we all can get blood clots. I know this much between you and I.

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It's Andy and Bob. Up for grabs this week with the 92 Days of Summer. 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

0: 92.9 Tom FM. It's Andy and Bob on Feel Good Friday. This is that moment where you tell us what has you feeling good as we head toward the weekend. All right, Andy, let's go to the talk back mic with Bonnie.
1: What's making me happy today? My family has been, my husband and my son have been off camping for like 5 days now, and they're coming home tomorrow, and I decluttered the whole house, and today I go to the dump and throw everything out, and my house is spick and span clean and decluttered.
2: That's really exciting. At first, I thought she was going to be excited because they were coming home.
0: Of course not.
2: And then it turned into she's excited that they were gone.
0: Yeah.
2: And she had the house to herself, so she could actually get something done. And I feel that.
0: Is this an offensive offer that I made to my wife? And hear me out. I said, would it help you if I took my two kids who are home with us right now? Brody is not at the moment. And I took my two dogs. And I went away with them to my dad's for the weekend and gave you the house all to yourself with the intention that you could accomplish these goals of cleaning and tossing and eliminating that you always say you want to do. Is that an offensive offer?
2: No, that sounds really nice.
0: I mean,
2: that's
0: so
2: what she was just saying she loved.
0: Right.
2: Everyone was out of the house and she could get crap done.
0: Yes. So, but again, I'm leaving the house so she has to do all the work.
2: No, I think, if that's what she wants to do.
0: Right.
2: If
0: the offer was offensive, that's what I'm at. Is it offensive? Is that the equivalent of me giving her a vacuum for our anniversary?
2: No. Is she saying to you, I need to get stuff done, but you guys are ruining everything?
0: Yeah. I mean.
2: Or are you just saying, I want you to get stuff done and you're not getting it done? See, there's a difference here.
0: There's my wife says versions of all of those sentences very often. Sometimes they're related. Sometimes they're not. Okay. Yeah, sometimes you're the reason why nothing gets done here is a different conversation she has with me, different times of the day or night. And there's also like situations where she wants no one else around. I really make her sound bad.
2: No, you sound bad.
0: That works good. I was making sure about that. Feel Good Friday with you feeling good. Use that talk back mic on the free iHeartRadio app and let us know. 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
1: A Montana teenager used his rodeo skills to help rescue a man who was being swept away by the Yellowstone River. Jory Thomas, he's only 14. He roped the man with a lariat and pulled him toward the shore after a rafting accident left him stranded in the fast-moving current. His quick thinking is being credited with helping to save the man's life.
0: Listen, I don't want to look any differently at saving the guy's life. This is huge. Do you know how cool that teen looked pulling that thing out? Like, I always wanted to use a lariat for something like that. And he nailed it.
1: No, you wouldn't know.
0: Oh,
1: how to
0: I wouldn't
1: that.
0: Have any idea how to do it. But I mean, you know that he looked cool, right?
1: Absolutely. Yeah. I would be totally impressed. I mean, I would have no idea what to do, right? Like, there's a rope there. I would just be like, do I toss it to him? I probably wouldn't remember to hold on to the other end.
0: Do
1: right?
0: little rope tricks like you step in and out of the lariat. Like, look what I can do. And I save lives too.
1: That is the coolest thing in the world. Luckily, I mean, there's no video of him doing it, which is good that nobody's like, hold on, take a video of me saving this guy's life, right? But there is videos, photos of him afterwards with the guy. Luckily, the guy's okay. And this awesome guy is this 14-year-old is showing us some tricks later of what he can all do with his rope because it is really cool. Like, he is really good at it. Go to our website right now and find the Andy and Bob page.
2: 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Coach Steven Jackson and the DMV Trilogy face off against two-time MVP Michael Beasley and the defending champion Miami 305 in a must-win game for both teams. Then the battle for Texas as Greg Monroe, Coach Nancy Lieberman, and the Dallas Power take on Jonathan Simmons and the Houston Righands. 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
1: It's Andy and Bob on Feel Good Friday. What has you feeling good as we head into the weekend? All right, Andy, let's go to the Talk Back Mic with Jamie.
2: What's making me happy today? I just got back from the doctor with a clean bill of health. We don't have to go back for another year.
0: That's good news. That's wonderful. I'm happy to hear that for you, Jamie. Congratulations.
1: When's your next doctor's appointment?
0: Actually,
1: is that HIPAA thing? I can't ask.
0: No, you can ask because you know I have to go see the neurologist all the time for my migraines. Actually, the last time I went, I also was told I don't have to go back for a year because usually I was going every 6 months. So that was very exciting for me too.
1: Congratulations.
0: Thank you. And it's such, it's not a big deal, but like if you don't have to go all the time, it's wonderful.
1: Oh yeah. I mean, like considering as we get older, we're going to be going more and more frequently.
0: I understand that. So I feel that joy from Jamie as well. Because when I was told the same thing, I was like, yes.

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1: It's Andy and Bob. Andy, I got 99 problems, but a penny ain't one. Hit me.
0: That's quite a song.
1: Are you struggling in this now penniless world, so to speak?
0: No, not really, because I don't ever really use cash anymore.
1: Okay.
0: But I do see all the signs at businesses that are like, we don't have pennies, so we're rounding up.
1: Yeah.
0: And that would annoy me.
1: Because you're paying more.
0: Yeah, I would. I'd be upset. And like I said, I don't really ever have cash, so I'm always using my card. I would be happy if it was like my bill's 1982, mm-hmm. right? And they round down, because then I'd be like, look at me, I'm winning.
1: Yeah.
0: But if my bill's 1983 and they're rounding to 1985, I'd be mad because then I'm paying more.
1: Do you round up at the checkout for charity causes?
0: It depends on the charity.
1: Ah, okay.
0: That make me a bad person or a good person?
1: It does. It makes you a real person. So every pet charity you obviously say yes to.
0: Sure.
1: Okay, very cool. Because that to me is one of the solutions in this whole penny problem we have right now. Because businesses are really struggling because people aren't paying the same amount for the same item because of this whole penny thing. And you might say it's only a couple of cents, but that adds up really quickly.
0: Well, it does. And we're all broke, right? I can't keep giving all my cents to like for no reason. That's the problem. So I don't know. I just use my card all the time anyway, so it makes sense. But that is the problem, that these businesses are charging different people different things because we don't have pennies anymore since they stopped making them.
1: Yeah, Rose, you have any change hanging around the house? How much do you think you got?
2: Maybe a few dollars. I don't know. I used to have a big jar filled, but I gave it to somebody to go through my pennies and, to check to see if anything was worth anything. And I think it ended up getting spent before this anything went.
0: Remember? I feel like it was very popular before to keep change.
1: Mm-hmm.
0: I don't think it's as popular anymore.
1: Yeah. I mean, my dad still is a penny collector, too. Like, I have 3 pennies on my desk. Here. Okay, I can't wait to take him to you, Dad. He'll tell me how much copper's in him. Let's go back to the talk back, Mike. Carrie?
3: Oh, there is no way to figure it out, but I'd say maybe $10.
1: Where do you think most of it's hiding on you?
3: Well, I know I have a lot in a little jar, but otherwise, probably like on counters and couch cushions.
0: She's got a lot of change. Yeah. I feel like we're soon going to be at the time where you can start selling pennies or nickels on like eBay or Facebook Marketplace, and they're going to be worth more because people are going to want them.
1: Wait till we sell your swear jar full of all those pennies, Andy. There's a lot of pennies in there.
0: Yeah, there is a lot.
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5: 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The most competitive basketball league on earth is on CBS this Sunday. Coach Steven Jackson and the DMV Trilogy face off against two-time MVP Michael Beasley and the defending champion Miami 305 in a must-win game for both teams. Then the battle for Texas as Greg Monroe, Coach Nancy Lieberman, and the Dallas Power take on Jonathan Simmons and the Houston Righands. 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
1: It's Andy and Bob. Nearly time for Did You Know? Breakfast for your brain. Andy, what do you got for us today?
0: Well, why your cat might be so interested in your melons. Yeah. I'll tell you, coming up in 8 minutes.

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1: It's Andy and Bob, and it's Feel Good Friday. Here's where you tell us what has you feeling good. Let's go to the talk back, Mike, introducing our hype man.
2: Oh, yeah. Good morning, Andy. Good morning, Bob. This is Hype Man, Macho Man, Hype Man, Mark. I just want to say, thank God it's Friday. Woo! Dig it.
0: He's in disguise because he's not sounding like Hype Man there. He's Macho Man Randy Savage.
1: He was apparently a dude playing another dude, pretending to be another dude.
0: Yeah, yeah. You could be his Miss Elizabeth there today.
1: I could be Miss Elizabeth. Will you marry me?
0: Oh, yeah. Very sweet. We love you, Hype Man. Yes, Happy Friday, Hype Man. Hope you're having a good one.
1: All right. So tell us what has you feeling good as we head toward the weekend. 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
3: Ice Cube's Big Three season is heating up. The most competitive basketball league on earth is on CBS this Sunday. Coach Steven Jackson and the DMV Trilogy face off against two-time MVP Michael Beasley and the defending champion Miami 305 in a must-win game for both teams. Then the battle for Texas as Greg Monroe, Coach Nancy Lieberman, and the Dallas Power take on Jonathan Simmons and the Houston Righands. 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
1: It's Andy and Bob. So, Andy, you know I'm a reviewer for Amazon Vine. They send me a lot of stuff, right? One of the things that Danny and I got recently is we got a 10-pack of house shoes. So now, when you come to our house, you can take off your shoes and you will have your own house slippers you can put on as you walk around my house.
2: That's weird.
1: I think so, too. But not the weirdest shoes I found.
0: No?
1: No. Instead of house shoes, how about toilet shoes?
2: Oh, I've been seeing these. Yep. These are the ones to help you go poop?
1: Yeah, so think of the squatty potty. Everybody's seen that thing. The squatty potty is basically a base you put on your toilet to force your legs up into a higher angle.
2: Right.
1: This now, it's like, this is a squatty potty that goes with you because it's essentially lifts on your shoes that elevate your legs up higher so you get a better angle, so to speak.
2: I saw this. This is actually like supposed to be good for you because, you know, it's like good for your gut health and stuff like that. I mean, I guess I could just wear high heels, which I'm not going to do, but like they're not supposed to be worn outside the bathroom, I saw, but it adds 7 inches to you.
1: Oh my God.
2: Think of how tall I would be.
1: I'm thinking of how tall you'd be. 7 inches?
2: Yeah, I'd be what, 6'5" then? That would make me so happy.
1: That's right.
2: But I guess if I'm going to be happy, I might as well just be happy on the toilet while I'm doing number two. And I guess it's supposed to be better for you when you're doing a number two because you're, I guess, being elevated is better for you. I don't know.
1: I mean, again, if you believe the squatty potty commercials, it does create. Oh, I can't even go further with this without.
2: We're not trying to go down the toilet. That's not what I would say.
1: Literally,
2: but like,
1: figuratively.
2: Yeah, it's supposed to like be better for your. For your body when you're going to the bathroom, when your feet are elevated up. Like, this is just science, I guess. But does it work? I've never actually tried it. Yeah. Like, I don't have a squatty potty. I don't have platform shoes in my bathroom. And maybe I could put some in there. I don't know. Do you think it actually works?
1: I do. I absolutely do.
2: So you wear the toilet shoes.
1: Yeah, toilet shoes or high heels for you. I can't figure which one to go with. Allison, is this something you're interested in?
3: No, definitely not. It'd be hard to sanitize. That would be
2: But you have to sanitize them? I guess they're in the bathroom.
1: Think of all the places your shoes go now. Your bathroom's cleaner than everything else.
2: Some people's bathrooms.
4: 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Coach Steven Jackson and the DMV Trilogy face off against two-time MVP Michael Beasley and the defending champion Miami 305 in a must-win game for both teams. 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
1: It's Andy and Bob coming up on the three things you need to know to start your day. Andy, what do you got?
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1: It's Andy and Bob. Marriage. Marriage is what brings us here together today. Is it the most important moment in a relationship, or is really commitment found when you get into a legal contract to buy a house together?
2: Oh, man. Great questions. I actually think our biggest first step before Pete proposing, because, you know, gosh, that took forever.
1: Yep.
2: Or when we got a house, which actually was kind of quick.
1: Let's remind people again. How long is forever?
2: 6 years.
1: Okay.
2: That's a long time.
1: It's a long time.
2: But we got a house after the first year. But
1: really?
2: Yeah. But we got cats together before that as well. And when Pete said to me, we should get kittens, that to me was when I knew he was serious.
1: That blessed arrangement, that dream within a dream when the cats
2: come. Please don't keep doing that. Right, yeah, the cats. When Pete said to me, let's get cats together, I was like, he really likes me. Because that to me is a big step.
1: I mean, come on.
2: What are we going to do when if we're not together? So who's keeping the cats?
1: You split the cats up.
2: Well, we wouldn't do that. I was like, what are we going to do if we break
1: up? Were you actually going to give up the cats if you had split?
2: No, I was keeping those cats. And he was just like, well, I would want to keep the cats. And I was like, well, this means we're together forever.
1: But wouldn't that put you in a situation where all of a sudden you have too many cats and it's just you?
2: That's not a thing. That's who have too many cats. I was more worried about the cats than I would about the home. So that, honestly, the cats thing was more important to me.
1: Diane,
2: but a lot of people think that actually getting a home together is a bigger commitment than tying a knot. Nearly half people in

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1: Sandy and Bob, you got 9 shots today to win $1,000. Yes, thank you. Bills with 2. 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
1: A New Jersey police officer helped deliver a baby boy after responding to a labor emergency in a Wawa parking lot. Patrolman Dominic Hodson cleared the newborn's airway and made sure he was breathing before paramedics arrived. The family later reunited with the officer to thank him for helping bring their son safely into the world.
2: Duties as assigned. That's what I always say. Duties as assigned, something like that.
1: Yeah, but you know what I'm thinking, right?
2: Name the baby Wawa. Name the baby Wawa.
1: Sure, but free Wawa for life for this baby.
2: Yeah, that's pretty
1: free
2: awesome.
1: Free Wawa. Free. I mean, come on. Doesn't that always happen? Like when you're born at like a certain spot, you get free entry for life.
2: You got to be careful there where you're born. You know what I mean?
1: I know, but it's not like they plan that. No one's planning on being born at a Wawa parking lot.
2: But listen, there is some people that may have planned such a thing.
1: Sure.
2: Especially if they had multiple children coming at the same time. There would be some potential advantages they might be able to earn by having all these children at the same time. I'm just saying out loud the things that people are saying in their own heads.
1: I'm saying it's okay. This baby deserves free Wawa. At least a free small Wawa coffee for the parents for the first year or something. They need it.
2: A little baby bottle.
1: The family reuniting is just so adorable. And this baby is just so cute. If you want to check it out, go to our website right now and find the Andy and Bob page.
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1: It's Andy and Bob, and it's Feel Good Friday. What has you feeling good as we head toward the weekend? Andy, let's go to the talk back mic with Bonnie.
2: What's making me happy today? My family has been, my husband and my son have been off camping for like 5 days now, and they're coming home tomorrow, and I decluttered the whole house, and today I go to the dump and throw everything out, and my house is spick and span clean and decluttered.
3: I love that, but how long will it last?
1: Dun, dun, dun.
3: Right? No, yeah. I love that. I'm so happy for her, but they're going to come home from camping at some point and make a mess again. That's the problem.
1: There's only
3: can't keep the house clean ever.
1: There's only one house that's kept clean permanently 365 days a year. It's Graceland. It's Elvis's house.
3: It's like a museum.
1: It is. You can't walk in any of the rooms. If we have the same thing, I call my home Stone's Throw because I'm an egotistical maniac. In my home, if I just like, you know, velvet rope off all the rooms so they can't go in there and I leave them pristine, yes, that's another way to do it.
3: Sure. But at least for, what, 12 hours?
1: Yeah.
3: 24 hours?
1: Yeah.
3: Your house is going to look great and we're excited for you. Good for you.
1: There
3: and
1: you go.
3: They come home and then throw their dirty camping crap everywhere again. And
1: that's
3: then the
1: right.
3: kids get toys out again.
1: That's
3: and then
1: right.
3: all your hard work is lost. But at least for 12 hours... really enjoy all
1: your
3: that.
1: Your efforts were
3: done.
1: So worth it for that
3: I
1: moment,
3: know.
1: Right?
3: And I'm so happy for you.
1: All right. Feel Good Friday. What's got you feeling good as we head toward the weekend? 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
4: Ice Cube's Big Three season is heating up. The most competitive basketball league on earth is on CBS this Sunday. Coach Steven Jackson and the DMV Trilogy face off against two-time MVP Michael Beasley and the defending champion Miami 305 in a must-win game for both teams. Then the battle for Texas as Greg Monroe, Coach Nancy Lieberman, and the Dallas Power take on Jonathan Simmons and the Houston Righands. 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

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It's Andy and Bob. 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
1: It's Andy and Bob. Time for the three things you need to know for Friday, July 24th. Number one, federal health officials have launched yet another investigation into a cyclospora outbreak after discovering a new cluster of illnesses. Right now, they don't know which food is responsible, and investigators are tracing products through the supply chain to find the source. It's one of several cyclospora investigations happening around the country this summer.
2: Yeah, apparently there's been more than 11,000 cases nationwide so far, according to the CDC.
1: Number two, Kylie Kelce's asking fans and the tabloids to stop asking her about Taylor and Travis's wedding. On her podcast, she joked that Taylor's already felt like family for a long time, but said if people want details about the wedding, they'll have to get them from Taylor and Travis themselves. She's also criticized the tabloid for reporting on what she says was a private conversation at a recent event.
2: I mean, I feel like that's a pretty fair answer. It's their wedding. Let them tell their story when they're ready for it.
1: And number three, if you've got a long airport layover, here's something you might not know. The TSA says it's perfectly legal to bring a hammock through airport security as long as it fits in your carry-on. Just don't string it up without permission from the airport.
2: Awesome. Now something else for people to fight about at the airport. People are going to be arguing over which pole is there, then who claims which pole to hang up their hammock. I mean,
1: admit it, you would mind the layover.
2: I would be annoyed at any layover because it takes forever.
1: Those are the three things you need.

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1: It's Andy and Bob. Time for the look ahead. What do we got coming up next week, friend?
2: Well, coming up Monday morning at 9, we've got your first chance of the day to win $1,000.
1: Think about how you can spend that money. Anything you want. And I'll tell you, looking at the gas prices right now,

0: Wake up with Andy and Bob every weekday morning on 92.9 Tom FM. It's Andy and Bob looking back on the show that was. What was the best part of your day today, friend?
1: I think I'm going to go back to, did you know, when we found out why cats are attracted to melons. It's because of the amino acids that they smell like meat to them.
0: Such a weird thing, right?
1: Right. I always smell like the melons, like before you buy them, right? To see if they're ripe or not.
0: Right.
1: I don't smell meat. I don't smell like a cheeseburger or something.
0: Personal question. Do you think when Crookshanks comes and cuddles up next to you, like up on your chest?
1: Sure.
0: Crook, he's doing the same thing?
1: He's trying to smell if I smell like meat.
0: You smell your melons.
1: No, don't make it weird. Why would you make that weird?
0: Because it's very strange.
1: That's not what that is. Stop it. You're a weirdo.
0: Best part of my day today. The weirdo thing is really what you said. Your suggestion with these squatty potty shoes that help you eliminate more efficiently. One of your ideas was maybe I just start wearing high heels while I'm using the toilet.
1: It would be the same thing.
0: I mean, essentially.
1: Listen, though, I would obviously have to have the door open to go to the bathroom so people could see how tall I was.
0: There is a whole section of OnlyFans, I'm sure, dedicated to just that.
1: I would be 6'5 with those 7-inch platform shoes on.
0: That's right.
1: 6'5.
0: And regular.
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0: Just do us a favor. Do someone else a favor. Be the best part of somebody's day. Pros it.
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It is Friday. Shaboozy is coming up. Kings of Leon, Maroon 5, Alex Warren, and here's the J. Geils Band.

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1: You could be a winner of $1,000 to pay bills, go on vacation, maybe get ready for back to school. 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
1: I've got Miley Cyrus, Olivia Dean, Harry Styles, and Bruno Mars coming up this hour. Right now, it's Bon Jovi.

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1: I'm Teddy James. Are you one of those people who likes to listen to the same songs and artists over and over again? 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

0: 92.9 Tom FM. I'm Debbie James. A new study confirms that trust isn't just good in relationships, it's good for your health too. Researchers found that people who trust tend to be happier, more satisfied with life, and even live longer. Trust helps build strong social connections, which are key to emotional well-being. And it wasn't a small study. It analyzed data from over 2.5 million people worldwide. Whether it's trusting family, friends, society, having faith in others can really boost your overall well-being and longevity.
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1: That feels great. Oh, it's a great timing. Nice, nice.
0: We have another chance for you to win. It's coming up at 2 o'clock.

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1: It's just past 2 o'clock. Lola Young coming up next. We'll also hear from Avril Lavigne and Hozier, Berlin, and Alex Warren. Here's Mr.

More music, more variety. 92.9 Tom FM. I'm Jenny James. As temperatures rise and the yellow jackets and wasps come out, maybe you can help out your mail carrier by putting a dryer sheet in your mailbox. Yellow jackets, wasps, they have a thing for dark, cozy mailboxes. And scented dryer sheets, not a fan. So they leave the sheet alone. They leave the mailbox alone, leaving both you and your mail carrier.

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0: 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Would you like to win $1,000 like James?
1: Wow, that's amazing.
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Today I learned the one animal that can live more than five centuries. Alive when Columbus sailed the ocean blue. It's coming up.

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1: With Bob Howard on Feel Good Friday, here's where you tell us what has you feeling good. 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

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All right, that means your weekend's underway. Relax, we got you covered. The perfect soundtrack for you to enjoy as you get into your final full weekend of July.

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It's Bob Howard. 92 days of summer continue. 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

to the top, I've been out of shape, taking out the box, I'm an astronaut. I blasted off the planet, rocked the cause catastrophe, and it matters more because I had it. Now I had, I thought about wreaking havoc on an opposition, kind of shocking, they want a static with precision, I'm automatic, quarterback, I ain't talking second, pack it up

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0: 92.9 Tom FM. So while Gen Z may not be golfing or bowling, they are into bird watching or birding. All right. I never thought that Gen Zers and boomers would have a hobby in common, but they did find that, well, a lot of younger generations, Gen Z, is specifically really looking into a low-key hobby, such as birding, for ways to unplug, slow down, and feel a little bit more grounded. They don't want to feel that expensive, heavy, overwhelming feeling that they get for out of life. So that's where birding comes in. It offers a calm, affordable escape.
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I know the last thing you want to think about on a Friday night is the new week, but seriously, $1,000 every hour could be yours Monday through Friday.